Same people you see moving up going to be the folks you're going to see when you're moving down. So just be nice and hope everybody has a wonderful week. And keep it tuned right here at 88.7 The Sound, because, hey, that's what's going on.

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Welcome to the show. Welcome back from the weekend. I appreciate you tuning in on this Monday evening. Shout out to the Soul Selector. Thanks for passing the mic, Papa Ray. Make sure you check him out every Monday afternoon from 4 until 7. Hey, we got some great music lined up for you. We're going to be playing some new joints by some great, great artists. You just heard from Mindy Abear, a tune called Amazing Game. This hour, we're going to hear from the Unity Quartet in just a little bit. On deck, new music from Demetrius Neighbors, Judah Seeley, the lovely Pamela Williams, and that collective group, the TNR Collective. We got great music lined up for you, so make sure you please stay tuned. And while you're at it, tell a friend to tune in. Sometimes the best part of the day comes as the sun is going down into the night. Welcome to Easy After Dark. I'm your host, Eric Eazy-E. We got Third Force coming up right now, a tune called Time for Wonderful. We are St. Louis's only home for smooth jazz, jazz, R&B, and blues. The soundtrack to your evening, 88.7 The Sound.

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0: 88.7 The Sound, Brian Jackson and Raheem Devon with It's Your World. Hey, check it out. In case you missed it, this weekend was just full of great, great artists, man. We were split up this weekend. We were kind of scattered. We had Tracy J and the Hardest Working Man in Radio, my cat, Jason Church. They were over at the History Museum. Yeah, we had J.D. Paran over there, my man, Peter Williams, Tom Byrne, the lovely Kim Fuller Barnes, and Stanley Coleman. Yeah, they did their thing over there. Great, great job. Great set. Great music. Great company. Yeah, just a good show. Also, we had the one and only, the lovely Miss Althea Renee. Shout out to Althea, man. Great talking to you, chopping it up. And Angelique, great job, lady, singing. They put on a great show. Shout out to everybody who came to both shows and support live music, man. That's what we need to be doing here in St. Louis, is supporting live music, and we say thank you. So shout out to the History Museum, and shout out to Breakaway Productions and the winery over there at Cedar Lake. Just a great weekend. Make sure you stay tuned to us through Facebook, because we put it out there, everything that's happening around St. Louis, St. Louis-based artists and national artists and so on and so forth. So please make sure you stay in touch with us through social media, especially Facebook, and we will keep you abreast of what's coming to the community, because that's what we do. Community service. I'm going to take this fast break, 30 seconds. I'm coming back with Greg Caracas. It's going to start things off, and then we're going to hear from the lovely Pamela Williams, my cat, Brian Simpson, the TR Collective, and more. 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

88.7 The Sound, the latest from the lovely Pamela Williams. It's called Meet Me in Malibu. We're going to keep the music flowing right along. Here's Brian Simpson with Morning Samba, keeping St. Louis smooth one song at a time. 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

88.7 The Sound. Chris Dandring with his latest called All the Good Times. Before that, Joe Sample with Viva Defunk. Coming up this hour, we're going to hear from These Sacred Souls, who has a new one out, along with the lovely Miss Reagan Whiteside. We got the Silverman Brothers, yeah, St. Louis's own. Also, Shelby Brown with some new music. We got George Benson coming up for you, and Evan Taylor featuring Dave Koz with a new joint. So we got some good stuff lined up for you. So let's get back to the music with Mr. Bob James. This is called Nautilus, the soundtrack of the Gateway City, from the heart of St. Louis with soul. 88.7 The Sound.

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1: Hi, I'm Mindy Abair. 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

0: 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The name of that tune is Keys to the City. Hey, check it out. 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Coming back after this break, we're going to hear from George Benson, Shelby Brown's latest, and that new one from Evan Taylor featuring Dave Koz. 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

88.7 The Sound, the latest from Shelby Brown called Sunlight. We're going to keep the music flowing right along into the next hour. I'm going to have some listeners request the next hour as well. 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Right now, it's Herbie Hancock. This is called Milestones. This is where St. Louis catches his breath every evening. We're 88.7 The Sound.

88.7, The Sound, the latest from Alex Crown. It's called Golden Haze. Before that, the classic tune from 1979 from the great Herb Alpert with Rise. Coming up this hour, we're going to have the latest from Nicole Henry. We also have the latest from Embassy. We got Dave Grusin up, my cat Sasquatch. Also, we have Kayla Waters coming up for you. And I'm going to try to squeeze in a great tune from the brand new Heavies. So let's not delay any longer. Let's keep the music flowing. Here's Marvin Cockrell and Focus. This is called Right Now. Let's keep this feeling alive. Don't let go of the groove. It's here to stay. We're 88.7, The Sound.

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0: 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Hey, check it out. Don't forget to check out my cat, Joe Mancuso. Yeah, every Friday at noon for the St. Louis Music Minute. He's going to spotlight a different St. Louis-based jazz artist or jazz-related act. That's the St. Louis Music Minute with Joe Mancuso every Friday at noon on 88.7 The Sound. Coming back after this break, we are going to hear from Dave Grusin, the latest from Sasquatch, Brian Targin, Kayla Waters, and I'm trying to squeeze in that brand new heavies. 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

88.7 The Sound. Sasquatch's latest is called Sold Out. We're going to keep the music flowing right along right now. I got Brian Tarkin. This is called Freeway Jam. Stay in the groove. Take another deep breath. 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

88.7, The Sound, Jazz, Funk, Soul, with Simpatico. Before that, the Doobie Brothers with the classic 1978 number one hit, What a Fool Believes. Thank you to Jackson in St. Louis for that request. Much appreciated. Again, easyesmooth@gmail.com. Coming up this hour, we are going to hear from Steve Cole in just a little bit. We got the latest from Rick Braun featuring Grant Giesman. Kevin Jackson with his latest. We're going to hear from Devon Gilliffin with a brand new tune. Philip Doc Martin, Horace Silver. Yeah, we got some good stuff lined up for you. So let's get back to the music right now. Here's Brian McKnight. This is called Anytime. Keeping St. Louis smooth one song at a time. Bringing a little peace to the loo. We're 88.7, The Sound.

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88.7 The Sound, the latest from Kevin Jackson called Groove to This. We're going to keep the music flowing right along. Here's the Kingdom Brothers. This is called Signs of the Times. 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

88.7 The Sound, Devon Gilliphan with Moonflower. We're going to keep the music flowing right along. Here is Horace Silver with Juicy Lucy.

88.7 The Sound. That was the Womack Sisters with their latest called Chauffeur. Before that, Nicholas Cole and Keely Minucci with Soulmate. This hour, we're going to hear from the lovely my good friend Mesa. We got Houston Pearson coming up. Also, Skinny Hightower featuring Alex Parchment. Later in the hour, new music from Down to the Bone. We got Citrus Sun on deck along with Omar. Yeah, some good stuff lined up. So let's get back to the music with Steve Davis. This is called Short Song. The mood starts here. So stay in this moment. Good nights begin with good music. We're 88.7 The Sound.

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88.7, the sound, the latest from the lovely Miss Mesa, her rendition of Randy Crawford and the Crusaders, Street Life. That was also produced by my man J.J. San Savarino, who also performed on that track as well. Hey, we're going to keep this music going right along right now. Here is Houston Pearson. The name of this tune is called Sentimental Journey. You are right where you belong, staying in this groove. I got you on the music, so sit back and relax. We're 88.7, the sound.

EZESmooth@gmail.com to get your request played. Thank you to the listeners who are submitting those requests, man. I'm much appreciated. 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Also, your businesses. 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She is your roadmap. Yep, your ticket to get on these airwaves and out in the community. 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Hey, I'm going to get out of here. I appreciate you guys tuning in and spending your evening with me. I hope tonight's music brought you a little peace to your world. I'll see you tomorrow. Same chill time, same chill channel. Until next time, I want you to stay smooth, stay soulful, but most of all, stay easy after dark. I am, yes sir, in fact, Eric, Easy E Smooth. We have Omar up next with Can We Go Out? I'm out of here. Y'all have a good evening. We are St. Louis's home for smooth jazz, R&B, and blues. 88.7, The Sound, and I am out. Peace.

That was Adrian Crutchfield with the song Hypnotic, and before that you heard the David Blamaris Group with the song Deep is the Midnight Sea. Thank you so much for tuning in to 88.7 The Sound, WSIE. We are your NPR music station broadcasting from the campus of SIUE in Edwardsville. And coming up next, we've got Brennan Whitaker right here on 88.7 The Sound.

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0: That was the Ryan Marquez Trio with the song Notice Moments, and before that you heard Curtis McCain with the song Oceanside. Thank you so much for tuning in to WSIE 88.7 The Sound, and we here at The Sound are a listener-supported radio station, so if you've tuned in before, now might be the time to open up your heart and your wallet and go to wsie.com/support to give today. 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

That was Jalen Nganda with the song Doctrine of Love. And before that, you heard Jack McDuff with the song The Heatin' System. 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

That was David Benoit and Jeff Loiber with the song Boarding Pass. And before that, you heard Joshua Redman Quartet with the song Headed Home. Thank you so much for tuning in to WSIE 88.7 The Sound. We are your NPR music station, broadcasting from the campus of SIUE in Edwardsville. And coming up next, we've got Tonina right here on 88.7 The Sound.

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0: Oh, you know it when you hear it. 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

That was Huge Groove with the song The Phoenix, and before that you heard Herbie Hancock with the song Rocket. 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

That was Michael Browning with the song Make It Last. And before that, you heard Boz Scaggs with the song Here to Stay. Thank you so much for tuning in to WSIE 88.7 The Sound. We here at The Sound are proud to present State of the Arts with Nancy Kranzberg, with short previews on Tuesdays at noon and Wednesday evenings at 7, along with the full show on Sunday mornings at 8:30, heard right here on WSIE 88.7 The Sound. And coming up next, we've got Butcher Brown and Alex Isley.

That was Kayla Waters with the song Bountiful, and before that you heard Sade with the song Never As Good As the First Time. Thank you so much for tuning in to WSIE 88.7 The Sound. 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
1: The reason I'm in love with contemporary jazz is when I was about 16, driving up in Oregon, the song Breezin' by George Benson came on the radio. 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Ever since then, I've just been diving straight into this genre. 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

0: That was Larry Baker with the song Ray of Hope. And before that, you heard Nils with the song Joy and Pain. 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

That was Joyce Cooling with a song Outskirts of Town. And before that, you heard James Taylor with the song It's Only a Paper Moon. 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

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I like it sweet.

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That was Drive Time by Embassy, and good music needs good people. 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

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We are your NPR music station for St. Louis. And that was Pieces of a Dream doing Heading Out. And at the top of the hour was 100 Ways by Quincy Jones and James Ingram. And if you love all this great music, don't go anywhere. I've got some Herbie Hancock, Walter Chapman, Butcher Brown. But first, we're going to hear from Brian Bromberg.

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That was Nicholas Cole doing Greenlight, and before that we went back to 1969 with probably one of my all-time favorite bands, Santana, doing Evil Ways right here on WSIE 88.7 The Sound. 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

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We are your NPR music station for St. Louis, and I hope you enjoyed that last tune by Kem and Boney James called Give My Love. At the top of the hour, we went back to 2001 with Eric Clapton doing Reptile, and I've got more of this great music coming up for you, including Liquid Soul, Demetrius, Neighbors. But first, we're going to do a regional spotlight with Walter Parks.

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1: This is Nancy Kranzberg, and this is State of the Arts, right here on WSIE 88.7 The Sound. Well, welcome back, Karen Lucas of the High Noon series, which is held every Thursday at the High Low Literary Center in Grand Center as a part of the programming.
2: Well, I'm really glad to be back. We've been doing the High Noon now for more than 3 years. Almost every Thursday we have something, and the something is usually exciting, interesting, something people don't know about already, or something wonderful to listen to or look at. So we have a lot going on every week, almost every week.
1: And I called it the literary series, which it is that, but it's really the humanities series. And humanities can be a lot. You were reminding me, Karen, that we have mostly speakers about books and plays and all kinds of things. But we had music a few weeks ago with Ryan Marquez. Tell a little bit about Ryan. He was really terrific.
2: Ryan writes songs. He's been playing music. I think he said he started playing on a piano when he was 6 or something like that. We've had him more than once for High Noon. He's a big fan favorite. I probably shouldn't talk about favorites, but he might have been my favorite of this year so far. He brought his keyboard, and he talked and played at the same time, lots of different genres. He's interested in jazz and rock and some classical music. He can do just about anything, and he's one of the things he's particularly interested in is the relationship between music and the arts on the one hand and health and well-being on the other, and how someone who's going through an illness of some kind, the ability to sit somewhere and listen to music or experience an event with musicians, it's found to, while it doesn't cure disease, it certainly makes people feel better and have a more bright outlook on life.
1: Well, it certainly worked on me. I sat there crying through a lot of it. You know, we talked about music, how it evokes memories from the past, good, bad. He was just terrific.
2: He was indeed, and we've had other musicians that come from all different backgrounds and genres.
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You are listening to Nancy here on WSIE 88.7 The Sound. That was the latest from Curtis McCain called Oceanside. And at the top of the hour, we went back to 1985 with Paul Hardcastle. I almost didn't say that right. Doing Rainforest. And I've got more great music coming up for you all hour long. I've got an oldie for you from Hank Mobley from 1960. A new one from The Sacred Souls. But right now, we're going to listen to some Cal Harris Jr.

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We are your NPR music station for St. Louis. That was Kayla Waters doing Bountiful. And at the top of the hour was, of course, Lowdown by Boz Scaggs from 1976. What a great song that is. And I've got more great songs coming up for y'all hour long, including this regional spotlight by Rod Tate.

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1: Hi, everybody. Saxophonist Paula Atherton here. 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

0: Hi, this is Jason Church, General Manager for WSIE 88.7 The Sound. 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

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We are your St. Louis NPR music station, and that was the latest from Neil's doing Joy and Pain, which of course was done years ago by Frankie Beverly and Mays. What a great song. And at the top of the hour was Is It You by Lee Ritenour and Eric Tagg from 1981. And I've got more great music coming up for y'all hour long, including The Groove Project, Rick Braun with Grant Giesemann, Brian Bromberg, Steve Cole, but first we're going to hear from Carol Albert.

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1: 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That's Esperanza Spalding, August 29th and 30th at City Winery St. Louis. 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

This is St. Louis's home for great jazz, smooth jazz, blues, easy R&B, and a whole lot more right here at WSIE. That was Paula Atherton's new one called Right on Time, and before that it was Pieces of a Dream going back to 1996. That was the song that I used for my theme song in college. That was Club Jazz, the Club Mix. I'm Jason Churchin with you on this Tuesday afternoon, and we've got some great music on the way. Like always, we're going to keep you company with a fantastic blend. We've got the new one from Eric Darius on the way. Also, Mesa, Dave Koz featuring Chris Bodie, Mr. Jeff Tane Watts, and also Carole King on the way as well. Right now, here's Naked Rock Fight from right here in St. Louis. This one's called Donald's Slow Jam, and it's right here on WSIE 88.7 The Sound, St. Louis's NPR Music Station.

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0: Fantastic vocalist and a great songwriter. That is Carole King wrapping up that long set of music with I Feel the Earth Move. Also, before that, we heard Eric Darius on the sax with his new one, Maputo Nights. We also heard Jeff Tane Watts doing Side B. Mesa with her cover of one originally from Randy Crawford and the Crusaders. That was her version of Street Life. And we started out that set with Dave Koz and Chris Bode teaming up from Dave Koz's 1999 release, The Dance. That was Love Is On The Way. 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On the way, we've got the new one from Third Force and also Michael Linkton on the sax. That all starts in about a minute on WSIE.
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Oh, that is so good. The new one from Third Force, that is called Time for Wonderful. And before that, it was Michael Langton on the saxophone from 2023 with Moon Goddess. 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I'm talking about Dave Koz and his Dave Koz radio show. 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We've got Brian Culbertson and Eric Marienthal on tap, but first, here is Boney James with Are You Ready on WSIE.

WSIE 88.7 The Sound. Brand new music from Judah Seely there on the saxophone with Gravitate. And before that, we heard Russ Freeman and the Rippingtons with Sapphire Island from 1997. I'm Jason Church in with you on this Tuesday afternoon, and coming up, we've got the latest from Lindsey Webster, also Ramsey Lewis, Cal Harris Jr., Vincent Varvel from right here in St. Louis, and also Pamela Williams. Right now, here are the Carpenters, of course, featuring Karen on vocals. This is their cover of an old Michael Franks tune. It's called Bawana She No Home on WSIE 88.7 The Sound, St. Louis's NPR music station.

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1: Hey, it's Brian Culbertson here, and I just want to say how great it is to have WSIE in the smooth jazz format here in St. Louis. 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

0: Beautiful stuff there from Vince Varvel on the guitar. That is called She Spoke to Me of Angels right here on WSIE. Before that, it was Pamela Williams with Meet Me in Malibu. Cal Harris Jr. did Love Stories. We also heard the latest from Lindsey Webster with What Is Meant to Be, and we started that set out with the late, great Ramsey Lewis and his version of the Stevie Wonder song Living for the City. If you love this music, help keep it alive. 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We've got new stuff from Chris Standring on the way and also a great song from Gregory Porter. That all starts in about 30 seconds on WSIE.
1: One of the things I really love about this format of music, it is the perfect soundtrack for a workday. You can put it on in the background and it's smooth without being sleepy, and it doesn't really distract from whatever you're doing in the day. As we like to say, it's hot on the bottom and cool on the top. 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

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Always a good time with Chris Standring on the guitar. That's his new one called All the Good Times. And also before that, we heard Gregory Porter on the vocals from his 2020 album All Rise. That was Revival. The 2026 WSIE Music Series continues on Saturday, July 25th from 7 until 9 p.m. as the Hard Bop Messengers return to Herald Square Outdoor Amphitheater at the Press House in Collinsville. They're presenting a jazzy tribute to the Summer of Love with the music of 1967. 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So bring your lawn chair out and join us for a great night of music on Saturday, July 25th, 7 until 9 p.m. at the Herald Square Outdoor Amphitheater in Collinsville. Back to the music we go. We've got Nicholas Payton featuring Butcher Brown on the way, but first here's Jackie McLean with Capuchin Swing on WSIE.

I went to see an African ballet, and I saw the thing up behind him. He saw it once on the stage, and he was singing, and when he got to the other side, it was over. That little rumbling sound, the thing up piano, it comes from Africa. I wanted to play something like that. You know, Bill Evans had been telling me, listen to Ravel, and it's, you know, and Mo John Dane that Ravel was in too. You know, but not kind of blue. The concept was like that Africa, African ballet. But it didn't come out that way. You know, when you have when somebody give you a concept, sometimes it isn't like what you want it to do.

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Brand new music from Reagan Whiteside on the flute there. That is In Love Reimagined here at WSIE. And before that, we heard David Benoit on the keys with Jumpstart. I'm Jason Church. Hopefully you're having a wonderful Tuesday afternoon, and we're going to keep it that way with another long hour of great music here. We've got Shelby Brown's new one on the way, also some Jane Monheit, Boz Scaggs, Duke Ellington, and Freddie Fox, all that coming up in the next 30 minutes. Right now, from here in St. Louis, it's the Ryan Marquez Trio with More Today Than Yesterday, a great cover of a classic from The Spiral Staircase, and it's right here on WSIE 88.7 The Sound. We are St. Louis's NPR music station.

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1: Hey, this is Dave Koz, and one of the reasons why I love this format of radio so much, the artists. 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People like George Benson, David Sanborn, and Bob James, and Joe Sample, and Grover Washington Jr. I could go on and on. 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

0: WSIE 88.7 The Sound, the unmistakable vocals of Mr. Boz Scaggs wrapping up that long set of music with I'll Be the One. Also before that, we heard Shelby Brown with Sunlight. Jane Monheit did Love Me or Leave Me. Freddie Fox back there on the guitar with Grateful. And we started out that set with a classic from Duke Ellington from 1953. That was Take the A-Train. 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

Great new stuff from Alex Crown here at The Sound. That is Golden Haze. And before that, we heard Jonathan Butler with Celebration. Be sure to tune in every Saturday morning from 9 until 10 for the Financial Cafe with Larry Lexo and his crew for sound financial information. 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Coming up, we've got J.J. Sansavarino, also Chaz Jankel, and right now here's Brian Simpson with What I'm Waiting For on WSIE.

It's your break from the noise right here on WSIE 88.7 The Sound with the new one from Embassy called Drive Time. And also before that, we heard some acid jazz from Count Basic from 1994. That was ML and the Sunshine. I'm Jason Church. How you doing today? Hopefully you're doing well. We've got some great music to keep you company for the last hour of my show this afternoon. We're going to hear the new one from Zach Squatch, also Huge Groove, Funky Boy's new one, Katie Waters on the vocals, and the late, great Rick Hayden along with Tom Kennedy coming up as well. Right now, here is one from a lady that I had the pleasure of seeing live earlier this summer out at the Show Me Jazz Festival in Herman, Missouri. She performed along with the Jazz in Pink Ensemble. Here is Castella on vocals with her cover of a great classic. This is her version of So Into You on WSIE 88.7 The Sound, St. Louis's NPR music station.

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2: 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On stage at the Herald Square Outdoor Amphitheater at the Press House in Collinsville, Illinois, we'll hear jazz interpretations of some of your favorite hits from 1967. There is a suggested donation of $10 per entrant to support WSIE. 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

0: with their fantastic version of Stompin' at the Savoy. That is Rick Hayden and Tom Kennedy wrapping up that long set of music here. Also before that, the new one from Sack Squatch. That was one of Robin Boyce's favorites. That's called Sold Out. Katie Waters did California Stars. We also heard the new one from Funky Boy with Life Sign. And we started out that set with Huge Groove going back to 2002 with Rewind. Music this good does not play itself. Be a part of the reason that this great music exists and is on the radio here in St. Louis by making your contribution today at WSIE.com/support. Still to come, new stuff from Jazz, Funk, Soul, and also Jamiroquai on the way. That all starts in about a minute on WSIE. 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Maddie is back July 17th through the 19th with 15 stages and over 100 performances featuring Wyclef Jean, Killer Mike, Big Frida, and funk band Zap, R&B performers PJ Morton, Destin Conrad, and Moonchild, jazz performers Keon Harold and Brian Blade, plus a special kickoff with John Batiste. It's live music, roller skating, art exhibits, vendors, and more at Maddie and the Grand Center Arts District. 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

That one's called Simpatico. That's the new one from Jazz Funk Soul here at WSIE. And before that, we heard Jamiroquai with a huge hit from them from 1996. That was Virtual Insanity. I'm Jason Church, and it's just about time for me to get out of here. But before I go, I wanted to remind you, coming up this weekend, it's Maddie. Believe it or not, it's already here over in Grand Center. I mean, we're talking P.J. Morton, Wyclef Jean. We're talking John Batiste. We're talking about Moonchild. We're talking about the Motet with their tribute to Jamiroquai. All of that and more going on this weekend at Maddie, and that goes from Thursday with John Batiste at the Fox through Friday, Saturday, and into Sunday over at the Fox with Wyclef Jean and P.J. Morton and Keon Harold featuring Andra Day. More information about the lineup, about the times, about tickets, all of that can be found at MattieSTL, that's MATISTL.org. All right, it's about time for me to get out of here. Coming up next, it's Easy After Dark. He's got you covered 7 until midnight. I'm going to leave you with the new one from Moonchild. It's an acoustic version of one of their classics. Hopefully we'll hear that one this weekend. But first, here's Jesse Fisher with Christian Scott on the horn. This is Resilience on WSIE 88.7 The Sound. I'll talk with you tomorrow.

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This is WSIE 88.7 The Sound, Edwardsville, St. Louis.